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0: It's rodeo time. 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
10: 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The report found

0: Found a shift from the iPad kid era to now, when parents are actually more interested in real-world adventures and hands-on activities. The Global Trends and Insights lead at Pinterest told us, families are thoughtfully designing childhoods rooted in creativity, intention, and meaningful experiences. One psychologist we spoke to said he sees this as a reflection of parents' desire to build core capacities in their children: resilience, curiosity, self-regulation, empathy. These things don't grow automatically, but are built through lived experience. I'm Dr. Sanjay Gupta, helping you live a better life.
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5: I was all but 22, I think, at the time. 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

0: There's an article floating around today, appropriately titled, Help, I'm Becoming My Mother. And it being Mother's Day, I thought real hard about how and when I realized I was becoming my mother. There was an instance when I was at, I believe, a Bahama Breeze. And I got a chicken dish. Before I could eat the whole thing, I cut the chicken apart and closely inspected each piece. In that moment, I realized I am my mother. Because she's very weird about chicken being eaten at restaurants. And so am I. Upon inspecting, I did shoo away a few pieces. 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She looked me dead in the eyes and started laughing.
1: We get you through the night. Or the early morning, depending on your perspective. The overnight ride will be right back.
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12: .org.

looking through the set list from the first night of the Dandelion Tour, Ella Langley not performing this one. I don't know if Morgan added it yet. I'll have to check his set list. Setlist.com. They may only play it when they're together, which makes it rare. New from Ella Langley, Morgan Wallen, I Can't Love You Anymore on the Overnight Ride.

0: My name's Justin. It's the Overnight Ride. As always, catch me on Instagram, Justin Off Air. Shoot me a text this weekend, 615-737-1033. It's Chris Jansen, me and a beer.
1: Prettiest girl I've ever seen. 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
1: A lot of good Parker McCollum stories this past week. One of them is him turning down $1 million to sign with a certain record label. He was told, here's $1 million. I'll give it to you as long as you don't go somewhere else. And Parker said to himself, I don't want to get to Nashville and people think I can be bought. So he turned it down after calling his dad for advice, who backed him up. He turned it down, and he says, turning down that money, best decision he's ever made.
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9: 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I suppose.

Locash, Chris and Preston met on Broadway. They would play one bar, and during their half-hour break, they'd run to another bar and play a set there and go back and forth and try not to get fired from either. And now they're here. It's Locash, Wrong Hearts on the Overnight Ride.

Cody Johnson and the Fall on the Overnight Ride. So what we know so far, Banks of the Trinity out June 26th, the new album from him. We've gotten a few songs off of it. I know there is one coming very soon. Someone told me, wait till you hear it. And they kind of maniacally laughed, so I'm guessing this song is going to be insanely good.

the Kirby Auto Group Studio. This is KHAY Ventura Oxnard, California Country, a Cumulus Media Station. Yeah.

I got to respect Alexandra Kay because it kind of made me nervous. 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It's the overnight ride. When I fly and get into an airport, all black outfit because I know I'm going to spill something on me. Her, all pink outfit. And she loves coffee. 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Not a lot of stains in her life. You're straight for the heart. Ready?

0: I'm Justin. It's the Overnight Ride. Who's this?
1: Jeff Joker.
0: Time for your early morning dose of whatever Jeff tells us.
1: So there's a CIA agent sitting at his desk, and his superior comes over there and goes, I need you to go to Kilkenny, Ireland, and meet up with Murphy. And he's going to be your operative. And he said, okay, so how do I know when it's the right Murphy? He goes, well, just when you find the guy you think it is, just say, it's been a gorgeous day, but it's going to be a beautiful night. And if it's the right guy, he'll know what to do. So he flies over to Kilkenny, Ireland. It's a little bitty town. There's one pub. He goes into the bar, orders a pint, says to the bartender, hey, I'm looking for Murphy. He goes, well, which Murphy are you looking for? We got Murphy, the blacksmith down the street. We got Murphy, the mechanic across the street. And we got Murphy, the cabinet maker in the bar behind us. He said, well, I don't know. It's a beautiful day, but tonight's going to be even better. He goes, oh, you're looking for Murphy the Style over on Shamrock Street. So I got a job at the bank today, but I got fired today already because I don't know much about banking. And this elderly woman came walking in and said, hey, can you check my balance? And I didn't know what to do, so I pushed her. And when she fell down, I said, it's not very good. If you got 10 apples in one hand and like 9 oranges in the other, what do you have?
0: A lot of fruit.
1: Big hands.
0: That's good.
1: And then last but certainly not least, what has 5 toes and is not your foot?
0: What is 5 toes and is not your foot? I don't know.
1: My foot. This is Jeff the Joke Guy signing off.
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My name's Justin. This is the Overnight Ride. What has Kit Moore been up to? Working hard. Back in the studio. New album, Reason to Believe, out on May 29th. 13 new songs. Right now, it's Beer Money on the Overnight Ride.

Any day is a great day. And a great day is every day. It's brand new. Kenny Chesney. This one is giving me throwback vibes, but sounds new. I love it. I'll never get sick of Kenny. It's Kenny Chesney, Carry On the Overnight Ride. She

Speaking of Texas, Kacey Musgraves drops an album and like 4 days later gives us two more songs. She does have her own version of All My Exes now. This one off the new album, Middle of Nowhere, Kacey Musgraves and Loneliest Girl.

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He looks so proud. I'm happy for him. Talking about Luke Combs. My name's Justin. This is the Overnight Ride. We are in college graduation season. Riley Green, a week ago, got an honorary doctorate from Jacksonville State. And now, Luke Combs awarded a honorary degree from Appalachian State. Now, he was there from 2008 to 2012. Finished 21 credit hours shy of a degree, of course, left to pursue music, which has worked out well, I would say. But they gave him an honorary degree.

0: agree. There's pictures and video. Hey, this is the happiest I've ever seen of.
1: The overnight ride. Third shifters, those that drive the big rigs, and all of you that just can't sleep. The overnight ride will be right back.
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14: When it comes to the myriad reasons people don't get enough exercise, psychologist Diana Hill has heard them all. She's the author of a new book with a great title, I Know I Should Exercise, But. On a recent episode of my podcast, Chasing Life, Hill told me the number one reason people don't exercise is because they don't feel like they have enough time. She told us that she encourages people she works with to shift from an either-or mindset to a both-and mindset. Hill herself uses time at her son's baseball game to walk around the field cheering him on instead of sitting on the sidelines. She also recommends setting up your space at home, at work, in the car to facilitate movement. So every night before I go to bed, I lay out my workout clothes next to my bathroom sink so they are waiting there for me as a good reminder. I'm Dr. Sanjay Gupta, helping you live a better life.

It's just fun. It's a song that reminds me of summer. The music video does as well. I'm talking about this one from Gavin Adcock, written by Morgan Wallen and Ernest. It's Wannabe on the Overnight Ride.

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This is KHAY Ventura Oxnard, California Country, a Cumulus Media Station. Yeah.

0: Good
1: morning, good evening, whatever time of day it is for you. Always happy that you are here. My name is Justin. It's the Overnight Ride. It is Mother's Day. We're going out to brunch in a couple hours. Don't make mom drive. Make mom mimosas. Shane Proffitt along with Country.

0: Happy Mother's Day to all of the moms out there. My name's Justin. This is The Overnight Ride. Happy Mother's Day to my mom, all of my friends who are moms, my grandmother, and to you. If you're a mom, you know a mom. Happy Mother's Day to you. We appreciate all that you do. And I appreciate my mom still asking questions about everyday things I never learned how to do.
1: 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We'll be right back.
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You know, Lauren Elena always says her phone is always dead. That way she can disconnect from the world. I envy that. My phone gets below 50%. I'm searching for chargers in places I shouldn't be searching for chargers.

New album on the way for Shaboozy this July. New tour as well, runs through the fall. Concept album. Very excited to see the visuals behind it as well. He's like directing everything. Kevin Powers, Shaboozy, Move On the Overnight Ride.

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0: Saloon just announced a brand new album out on June 12th called The Night Champion. Says it will sound like the old Coe Wetzel, but he has matured a little bit. Songs will be a little bit different. Just writing about his experiences being newly engaged and being a dad.
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3: It's rodeo time. 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
3: You know, I watched a video the other day about kids getting landlines at home. We haven't had a landline in my house in I can't even tell you how long. But seeing these parents about my age being teleported back to their own childhoods, a simpler time before screens, was really powerful. And as for the kids, they sat and had conversations with their grandparents without multitasking or being distracted by a screen. I thought this was a great way to have kids stay in touch with family members and friends without getting sucked into the smartphone era too young. Of course, you need other people close by to hop on board as well if this is something that's going to work. Perhaps most important, I realized, these relics can be a great conversation starter with your children. You can talk about what it really means to be connected in this day and age. Things have changed a lot. I'm Dr. Sanjay Gupta, helping you live a better life.
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up his weekend in Indianapolis. He heads off to Gainesville, Florida. This is an easy one. He will do his walkout with Tim Tebow. That's a lock again. I'm just giving locks out. Usually I'm wrong, but I'm calling this a lock.

Mix killed the man on the overnight ride. My name's Justin. As always, you can catch me on Instagram, Justin Off Air. Text me this weekend, 615-737-1033.

Ella Langley wrapping up a few nights for the Dandelion Tour this week. Opening week, she comes out on stage through a curtain. Of course, Be Hers on the set list, a couple covers. Ends with Weren't for the Wind. I should have said spoiler alert, but I didn't spoil the whole set list.

0: Jacob Hackworth, what took you so long on the overnight ride? You think with songs recorded by Bailey Zimmerman, Morgan Wallen, Tucker Wetmore, you get some pretty crazy direct messages on social media. He did get one. Someone offered to clean his teeth. Now, he did not take them up on the offer. I get it. But, like, have you been to the dentist lately? It's expensive. That'd have been a free teeth cleaning. If it would have gone wrong, you could have wrote a song about it.
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2: 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The overnight ride will be right back.
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just happened to be in Vegas together. Of course, Blake Shelton has another residency in Las Vegas. No Doubt, lead singer, his wife Gwen Stefani, residency at the Sphere. He did miss opening night. He said it's because of his idiot manager who scheduled a show for his wife's big moment. But I'm pretty sure he caught a show over the weekend.

Chuck Wetmore's social media comment of the night from this past week is, hey, my husband's wife is on this app, and she is her husband's wife. Just to, you know, a way to skate around looking at all his pictures.

Luke Combs was 21 hours short of receiving his degree from Appalachian State. But last week, during their graduation, he got an honorary degree. He looked so happy. It was awesome. Here's Be By You on the Overnight Ride.

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0: Thomas Rhett on the overnight ride, just added to the ACM Awards. You'll be able to see him perform May 17th, Prime Video. Also added to the Alan Jackson final show here in Nashville on June 27th. If you're not there, you're not going to be able to see it, but I feel like at some point they're going to stream it. Or maybe sell a DVD or put it on Netflix, because we're not selling DVDs. But Rascal Flatts is live streaming their show, so I feel like this Alan Jackson one has the chance.
1: 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We'll be right back.
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11: 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A colleague of mine recently told me about this new book called Brave Shift: 30 Mindset Changes to Transform Your Life. It's written by a woman named Michelle Carrer. Carrer says the one thing most people forget when they set a goal is to attach a reason to it. Having that reason is big, because when you don't want to do something that's necessary to reach your goal, you can go back to your reason to find the motivation you need. Try to frame your goal as something you want to achieve, as opposed to being a bad part of yourself that you want to change. That will make you more likely to succeed, as will asking for help. All of us need it, and it makes people feel good to help you achieve your goals. I'm Dr. Sanjay Gupta, helping you live a better life.
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Bailey Zimmerman wearing a SpaghettiOs jersey last weekend in Nashville for his encore. Going to be hard to beat. Usually the jerseys he wears for the town has his name on it. Going to be hard to beat SpaghettiOs. Maybe Beanie Weenies. Get him a Beanie Weenies jersey.

Megan Maroney Medicine on the overnight ride. My name is Justin. You can always find me on Instagram, Justin Off Air. Text me this weekend, 615-737-1033. It's Chase Matthew and holding it down.

My name's Justin. This is The Overnight Ride. Always find me on Instagram, Justin Off Air. Have confirmed that Ashley McBride will be on the show this upcoming week. Talk about her new album that just came out 2 days ago. And we may nerd out about some music. May, as we will. Right now, Josh Ross and Hate How You Look.

0: So much donkey news this past week. I'm Justin. It's the overnight ride. First, overseas, there was a zebra that escaped, and they found out it was just a donkey. Stripes painted on it. But in Minnesota, they had donkey basketball. The ambulance association out there needed to raise money. So they put teachers, first responders, and students on donkeys, and they played basketball. They rode the donkeys and played basketball. Raised $4,000. This is one of those things where it's about 2 a.m. You flip on ESPN 3, and this sport is on there, and then you're adjusting your TV, asking, did I have too many beers, or am I really watching this?
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Kane Brown woman on the overnight ride. I saw that he was taste testing food for his new bar opening on Broadway here in Nashville. Of course, I screenshotted the video he posted. Sliders and sushi. That's what I need. Something quick so I can get back to the beers. Right now, Cody Johnson, The Fall on the overnight ride. I've been

My name's Justin. This is the Overnight Ride. Got a text yesterday from my buddies. What is the best champagne for mimosas on Mother's Day? I said the cheapest one, spend money on good orange juice. I feel like that's great advice. Zach John King, get to drinking on the Overnight Ride.

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there are 4 dozen Krispy Kreme donuts right across the hall from me. 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

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So we do have confirmation on who sings You Look Like You Love Me with her on tour. As long as Dylan Marlowe is opening up for it, looks like he'll be joining her on stage to sing the Riley Green part. I'm Justin. It's Flatland Cavalry and Never Coming Back.

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1: Good morning. It's Cumulus Cares, a public service show spotlighting different nonprofit organizations, people, and events right here in our very own backyard. My name is Rico, and today I am with Magdalena Rodriguez of VC Heal, also Brianna Moore, who is a client at VC Heal. Brianna, a.k.a. Brie.
2: Yes, like the cheese.
1: There we go. Yes. Good morning, girls. Thank you so much for being here. I appreciate it.
3: Good morning.
4: Thank you. Thank you for having us.
2: Twin powers activate.
1: Oh, boy. It's going to be one of those. But it's all good. It's all good. Let's jump right into it. Yes. Magdalena, first and foremost, I'd like to have you explain exactly what VC Heal is for those who have no idea what it is.
4: Yeah, it's a really impressive program. It's a program that is funded through Community Development Block Grant. It's a really generous grant and developed by Workforce Development of Ventura County. The grant basically is a pipeline for people who want to get into the healthcare sector and have waited for the opportunity because maybe they didn't have the funding for it. And this program helps them get from wanting to train to training to full employment. So in a sense, we are all about opportunity. We are all about helping people manifest their dreams. Mm-hmm. Another thing that's really important about this program is that it's a response to the 2018 wildfires. So it's really about having trained residents of Ventura County fill this gap that is of about 5,000 jobs annually in the healthcare sector.
1: Wow.
4: Yeah, I know, right? The healthcare sector is huge here in the county. They employ about 50,000 people. So it's wonderful that we have this program that's going to train 250 people and send them off to work. Not only to work, but send them off to a career.
1: Right. Absolutely. And this is a, you know, the medical field is something that's always going to be needed.
2: Absolutely.
1: No matter whether you're here or elsewhere. Of course, we'd love to keep you here, you know, but definitely something that you will not be out of a job once you get into the medical field.
4: There's always a way to skill up. You are absolutely right.
1: That's pretty awesome right there. So how can someone like me, if I want to get out of the business, the radio business, and want to sign up for the medical biz, how do I do that?
4: Well, are you 18 and over?
1: Barely. Don't laugh.
2: For real? Oh, smash.
1: Barely. So, but yes, I am.
4: The requirements are pretty basic. 18 and over, high school diploma, eligible to work in the country, and really a strong desire to improve yourself.
2: Live in Ventura County.
1: Live in Ventura County. Okay.
4: Resident of the county.
1: Okay. Yeah. So that's a must right there. You have to be a resident of Ventura County. Mm-hmm. Now, Brie, we're going to jump over to you.
3: Hey, y'all.
1: When you first came across VC Heal, what stood out to you?
2: Immediately I seen a flyer and it's like these bright colors. It's like, VC Heal. I'm like, what is this? And they're like, paid training and this. I'm like, what? Like, what's going on? And so immediately it stood out because I was just like, you hear about these programs all the time, right? Like, oh, we're going to help you do this. We're going to help you do that, right?
1: Right.
2: I actually was like, well, let me just see. And actually they named just six off rip. They were like medical assistant, phlebotomist. I was like, wait a minute. These are some real positions here. Like these ain't no, you know, and I was just like, wait a minute. And so I'm like, this may be legit. Mm-hmm. So immediately it caught my attention because the first six that they named, I was like, whoa, let me see what they're about. And so I ended up going to an informational, signed up there. Because online, can you...
4: Orientation.
2: I had orientation. I did the orientation online. What was the website?
4: Were you registered? It's vchealhealthcarecareers.org.
2: Yes. So yeah, you can register there. And that's how I was able to go to an orientation. So I seen the flyer. On the flyer said, hey, here's a QR code. Sign up. Mm-hmm. Come into an orientation. Just get all the information you can. And so once I went, oh, when I went to that informational, I was just like, sign me up.
1: So let me ask you now, what are you doing now?
2: I am officially a registered drug and alcohol technician.
1: There you go. That's so awesome.
2: I signed up for the drug and alcohol counselor, which I am now.
1: Congratulations.
2: Thank you. And so this has been such a tremendous process for me. I had its ebbs and flows. I had my ups, had my downs. But what I could say is, like, I really, truly thank God for VC Hill, because they open up so much opportunity for me to grow, not just as an individual, but even as a professional.
1: Right.
2: So I am.
1: So are you counseling individuals, groups, or how does all that, well, you know, without getting into details?
2: Oh, yeah, absolutely.
1: Who your clients, you know, are or anything like that.
2: HIPAA. No.
1: Exactly.
2: You know, because, exactly. I counsel Jane Doe and no, I'm just kidding. No. So actually I finished all my schoolwork. So I'm actually in the process of externship. So what that looks like is that I am counseling groups, counseling individuals, but I have supervised sessions.
1: Oh, okay.
2: Them.
1: Okay.
2: So I have to get a certain amount of hours.
1: Right.
2: Because again, what I appreciate about VC Hill, like, these aren't just positions that, okay, you get a completion in 9 months and that's it. No. You are certified. You are a real professional.
1: Wow.
2: And then with this, I also could get my license. So I am now getting my hours. I got to get 255 hours. And then after that, once I get all those supervised hours, then I can take the test, and it's a state board exam, mm-hmm. and then I will be a licensed counselor. So it's one of them things, like, I never in a million years thought that I can be in this position, that I can right. have this happen. So it's been such an amazing ride. Mm-hmm.
1: I'm just feeling the energy off of you, and yes. it's so awesome to feel that energy and to see the excitement that's in you and in your eyes. So let's pretend that Magdalena is not here, okay? What was the process like for you once you got in there? I mean, you had been a little bit nervous, but I want Absolutely. You to explain that to us.
2: So just to give you a little bit of my background. So I was a single mom of three for years. Mm-hmm. And so I've already had school here and there, because as a single mom, unfortunately, I wasn't able to go full time. So I had to do part time here and there when I could, because I had to work full time. I had to, you know, put foot on the table for my kids. So fast forward to now I'm happily married.
1: Good for you. Congrats. Wow. You. Things are going great.
2: Yes,
1: that's
2: things are
1: awesome.
2: Going great. And we're expecting our first.
1: Oh, wow.
2: Yes.
1: Any more bombs you want to drop?
2: Yes. And
4: she's at the radio station. Doing
2: and I'm at the radio station.
4: Exactly.
2: Boom. Put the drop right
4: the
2: there.
4: Mic.
2: Boom. Drop the mic. Boom. No. So it's so now I'm in a, you know, different circumstance than I was before. And so immediately I'm like, okay, I am not single anymore. I have a husband. I have support. The kids are older now. I'm in a really good financial spot. But I want to go back to school. I still mm-hmm. have aspirations. I still have dreams. If anybody is a single mom out there, they will understand what I'm talking about, is that sometimes you have to put your life on hold.
1: Right. Exactly.
2: And I put my life on hold. So when this opportunity came up, I'll be honest, I was very overwhelmed, because I'm like, I'm 35. I have not been in school for years. Do I still have it? And then it's like, you know, you think you have those thoughts, like, I'm finna be in a classroom with 18-year-olds. They just, fresh, wet behind, what they say, wet behind the ears still. So it's like, what's 9 times 9? I'm like, I'm counting with fingers. And I'm like, and they like, 28. I'm like, how you know? You know? I'm sorry.
1: Yeah.
2: So it was very overwhelming. But what I could say is that, so you get a team. So you get a career navigator, which literally serves as your like your one

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1: I will see her every week, sometimes twice a week.
2: Wow.
1: Because it there were moments, and she would tell you that life is life. Life happens.
2: Yeah.
1: I went through so much in this process to the point where it was one point I wanted to quit. And I literally called her crying, like, I want to quit. And she, you know, she let me vent. She let me get it all out. But she was just, after that, she reminded me of my why.
2: Exactly.
1: You know, and how, like, yo, you're not alone. And so I look at it 10 years ago when I didn't have that support,
2: right,
1: when I didn't have the team, when I didn't have a career navigator with me step by step, a life coach that is helping me and pushing me and encouraging me through this. I'm like, wow. I'm not by myself in this. And so my process was, honestly, I would just say it was the most beautiful thing, because I got to experience something that I wish I could experience, you know, years ago. But I'm so thankful to God that I'm experiencing it now, because, and I was telling Magdalena this, is that there's a little girl inside of me,
2: mm-hmm,
1: that I cannot wait to make her happy and prove to her that this was possible. She would tell you there are dreams that has been coming up. I remember being a young girl saying, I'm going to get my PhD.
2: Yeah.
1: So single mom, that dream went away.
2: Yeah.
1: I'm just like, at this point, I remember it got to a point, I just want to finish school.
2: Yeah.
1: And then it didn't even seem like I was going to be able to do that. Mm-hmm. But here I am talking with her. And next thing I know, I'm just like, oh, I'm going to get my PhD.
2: Wow.
1: And I'm going for it.
2: Good for you. Wow, that's awesome.
1: So this program, I'm sorry, I know I could ramble, but this program actually just, that's my process. I literally came in as somebody that haven't been to school in a long time, was scared, was nervous, to now today, I can tell you, oh, in the next 5 years, you will be saying Dr. Bree Moore.
2: Ooh.
1: So.
2: Hello. There you go.
3: She's fearless. Yeah. This woman is amazing. She really is. Like, she is galloping. She's not walking towards her future. This
2: right.
3: one is galloping towards her future.
2: So I've got to commend you in what VC Hill is doing. And I'm just hearing, you know, Bree's story right here. And that's one of, I would imagine, many, many, yes, many stories that are out there. But how did this whole thing start where you guys would, I got the chills right now just thinking about it. No, I'm being very honest. But this whole concept of being able to have a team that takes someone like Bree and walks her through this whole thing until she sees it all done, and to this day still has someone who is helping her and getting her from point A to point Z.
1: Yeah.
2: Exactly. And this is why I ask, is there's a lot of trade schools that are out there. They want your money. Of course, it's a business. I get it. I understand it. However, once you're done, once you complete the program, that's it. You're done. You're on your own. Now what? You've paid all this money and now you don't have any help. Your help stops right there because you couldn't get a job within the next, you know, couple of months, weeks or whatever, you know, at the end of your school, mm-hmm, they leave you hanging. And I've heard so many horrible stories, but what you guys are doing is unbelievable.
3: Yeah, we don't leave people hanging. And actually part of the program also means that she not only has the career navigator to help her in the beginning, she has me to support her all the way through. And when she's done with her training, she then gets to meet her business service representative,
2: wow,
3: a BSR. And that person is a person who's going to be helping her with a resume, giving her job leads, inviting her to workshops, inviting her to the job club. So it's a team, literally.
2: Right.
3: She has a team, and she knows that if for some reason she's trying to contact Divya and Divya can't talk to her in that moment, or, you know, hasn't answered in a few hours,
2: right,
3: she calls me. Mm-hmm. She'll send me a text. She'll send me an email. She knows for certain that we are there to support her. Mm-hmm. That's the kind of program VC Heal is. Mm-hmm.
2: That's pretty amazing. So we have in studio inside of Cumulus Cares, Magdalena Rodriguez of VC Heal, also Bree Moore, who is a VC Heal client. And this is beyond me. I had no idea that any of this was going on. No, I'm being serious. So, no,
3: and you know what? We have fun through it all too. Even through
1: there.
3: The tears.
1: Yes.
3: We are enjoying the process.
1: Yes.
2: And it's got to feel good for you, Magdalena.
3: It feels
2: wonderful. You and the staff, just to see, you know, someone like Bree

0: their success and how good it must make you feel good because you know that they're feeling even more than what you're feeling.
1: This is what we're here to do. Mm-hmm. Like everybody in the team, this is what we live for. Mm-hmm. Like we were, you know, interviewed and hired because we all have the big desire to help people, to serve people. So, you know, when Bree has a question and calls or has a concern, you know, we all go into action. Mm-hmm. It's mm-hmm. not just me answering. I'll talk to her career navigator and say, you know what, this is going on. How can we assist her? So it's, yeah, it's her team. We move heaven yes. and earth for this woman.
2: And I will say they will. And I just want to piggyback on that too, is that so, the drug and alcohol counseling program is a 9-month program. Mm-hmm. I actually finished it in a month and a half.
0: What?
2: And, yeah.
0: Okay, Brainiac over here.
2: I'm going for that PhD. So, and I kid you not, before, like, I couldn't even respond to them right away because I was just like, just so amazed because they got the, what I love about it, they're in contact with the school as well. So they're always getting updates on how am I doing each week? How am I doing on my tests, everything. So they're, when I say they're involved, they are involved. So they knew before me or before I could even tell them that I completed my classes because I'm getting emails, calls, texts, congratulations, you finished and da-da-da-da. And I remember saying something, Magdalena can tell you this, is that I literally was like, guys, we did this. I literally mm-hmm. was like, my win is your win because I couldn't have done this without you guys. And so I remember just thanking Divya, thanking Magdalena. I'm like, thank you guys, because I'm winning. I'm graduating, you know, this is your win too.
0: Right.
2: You know,
1: absolutely. Yeah. And you know, the, this is what I want you to understand. And the audience is that there are so many people like you, Bree, who are just waiting for an opportunity, mm-hmm. who have been through so much in life and have just not had the time or have not had the funds. And all of a sudden you see a billboard, you call and it changes your life. Mm-hmm. This is the proof that with the right funding and the right support, we make dreams come true.
0: Right.
2: 1000%. Oh, and I just want to say this, this program is free, by the way. I don't know if we, you know,
0: that's a mic drop moment right there.
2: Excuse me. I just want to say I have not, Bree Moore has not paid 1 cent towards my license.
0: Really?
2: Not only have they paid for the class, they pay for my books. I was provided a laptop to make sure that I am in class, I am able to participate. And if I need a gas, if I need barriers, I forgot what it was called. The
1: you got support services.
2: Yes, it's called support services. If, and I know this may sound like a little bit just too much, but like they literally told me, if you can't pay your electric bill, if you need rent, if you need whatever your barrier is that would distract you from school, mm-hmm. let us know and we would do our darnest to make it happen. So when I tell you, there's no excuse.
0: I was about to say that they leave it, BC Hill leaves it to where there is absolutely no reason for you not to succeed.
2: I'm telling you, I have an autistic son. He's autistic and he has ADHD. And there were times to where I couldn't make it in. Mm-hmm. They're like, okay, well, let's zoom. Let's go.
0: You're not getting away with it that easy.
2: And again, like I had said earlier, when I was crying, saying I want to quit, Magdalene, she let me vent, let me do whatever. And then she's like, all right, now let's get back to work. You're not quitting. There's no, so I want people to understand this. When they say this is free, because again, you hear some free for free, but then you got to give, pay this and pay the fees and fees. Every single, do you know they pay for my certifications?
0: Wow.
2: I had to, so for the drug and alcohol, again, I can only just speak for my program for drug and alcohol counseling.
0: Right.
2: I had to take some board classes with the state of California. Again, legit.
0: Right.
2: I am on the board. Like you can look under drug and alcohol counselors and you will see my name.
0: Wow.
2: They paid not only for the registration, but they pay for the additional classes that was outside of the school. And they paid for my membership. When I say anything that will be considered a barrier, they took care of.
1: That's the whole point. We tear down barriers. We don't want there to be anything between you and your career. Mm-hmm. Another point that I want to make, though, is that it is cost-free, but you, my dear, mm-hmm. actually have paid for everything with mm-hmm. your hard work and effort and dedication and commitment. So it may be cost-free,
2: but you paid. I put blood, sweat, and tears.
1: Exactly. Yeah. And that's this is the type of a participant that excels in this program. And there are a lot of people like Bree who are just waiting for that chance.
2: We just need that opportunity.
0: Mm-hmm. So before we go any further, please, no, because
1: let's have a break. Right.
0: No, because the website needs to be, we need to put that out there.
2: Absolutely.
0: Right here, right now, please, because it, you know, people, I'm getting energized just hearing your success. Yeah. And it's like, why don't more people know about this program?
2: I tell people all the time, I'm like, what are you doing?
0: Yeah.
1: So let's see. So it's vchealhealthcarecareers.org. That's where you go to that website and you will find a registration page and you sign up. Also, if you don't, you know, have access to a computer, you can call 805-648-9675.
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0: By the way, these girls are ready to take my job. They are so ready.
2: Well, good thing I'm in the counseling department. So
1: I think we're ready to have a counseling and coaching job.
2: Ooh, wait, you need a mental health segment. Hey, I got you.
0: I was about to say, we'll talk about that after that.
2: Hey, it's mental health 5 minute break with Bree. How are you doing today? Did you eat? Did you get rest? Be happy.
0: See, this is what BC Heal creates right here, ladies and gentlemen. I am not mad at that one bit whatsoever. Okay, and I want you to do this again. Please give the website once again.
2: Yes.
1: The website is vchealhealthcarecareers.org. And the phone number, 805-648-9675.
0: And if for whatever reason you need that number and you couldn't write it down or memorize it, whatever, my Instagram is Rico_radio. I will have this information ready for you if you request it, because this is an amazing, amazing, amazing program.
2: The flyer, the digital flyer, or even tag the Instagram because they have an Instagram.
0: Tag me on it.
2: Yeah,
0: please.
2: So I'll make sure.
0: I would love to. Yes.
2: So guys,
0: yes.
2: I will make sure he got everything.
0: Yes, I'll repost it and keep the information here, because I'm in awe. If you couldn't tell or couldn't hear, you know, hear it in my voice that this is just absolutely amazing.
2: And I promise I'm a real person. I'm not AI. I just wanted to say that.
1: And I promise I didn't hire her.
2: Right. I am not getting paid for my services.
0: So, Magdalena, who do you typically see benefit most from this program?
1: You know, it's people like Bree, really. Mm-hmm. People who have been waiting for an opportunity. So we have, you know, people just out of high school who maybe decided they're not going to go to college because it's not, you know, it's not in their means.
0: It wasn't for me.
1: Exactly. Mm-hmm.
0: Yeah.
1: We have people who are skilling up. Maybe they've been a phlebotomist for 25 years mm-hmm. and they're ready to become an LVN. Mm-hmm. We have people who are just, you know, have been a mom for a long time and kind of got lost and didn't work. And all of a sudden it's like time for them to get, you know, their career started.
0: Right.
1: So the one thing I think that ties all of these people together is that they really want to move up in life. Mm-hmm. They really want to dedicate their time and effort to studying, and they are just waiting for an opportunity.
0: And this is it right here.
2: Yeah.
0: VC Heal. I mean, this is, why wouldn't you want to do it? I mean, seriously, at the end of the day, why wouldn't you want to do it? This is a program that prevents you from failing. Failure is not an option at this point. You know, once you get in there, failure is definitely not an option. And I know that you were saying, Bree, that, you know, you were going through, you know, some rough waters.
2: Yeah.
0: And you called up Magdalena and she helped you with it. And I don't know of too many, and I hate to go back to this, and I'm not bashing the trade schools, but let's face it, trade schools are there to cash in and move you out, keep you going.
1: You know, also like Bree was mentioning, even when you were in college, right?
2: Yeah, so
1: having
2: when I was
1: a counselor,
2: yeah,
1: was it
2: I,
1: the same?
2: Yeah, I had a, I went to a university back in Wisconsin. I'm originally from Wisconsin.
0: Okay.
2: So I went to one of the top universities there.
0: Mm-hmm.
2: And I remember having, you have your advisor that goes through your grades and then you meet with a counselor, kind of do your schedule and everything like that. And that was like it. Like they were just like a few far in between. Like I'll see them here and there once in a blue moon. But other than that, like I didn't really, you know, hear from them, nor were they available to me as much. So that's one of the greatest things about this program is that, like she was saying earlier, if Divya is not available, which is my career navigator, then I call Magdalena. And I'm gonna tell you now, they always get, I like to think I'm their only client.
0: But
1: she
0: that's
1: does.
0: No, listen, that's the beauty of it, is that that's how they make you feel.
2: And that's
0: that
2: and brings. I was just gonna say that, so I kind of feel like, you know, I'm spoiled, you know, I'm their favorite, but they can't say, I can say it, I'm their favorite. But no, I understand they have, you know, more clients and everything like that. But what I can appreciate about it is even when they're busy, they will still at least say, hey, I have I will get back to you here. And they, and it's less than 24 hours, but they're always communicating, always making me feel seen.
0: Right.
2: You know,
0: right.
2: And letting me know that they're available, you know? Mm-hmm. And so, cause Magdalena could tell you there are times where I just call her out of the blue, like, I need a session now.
0: Well, thank goodness now. For you, Magdalena, and the entire team. Mm-hmm. Is there anything else that we need to know about as we're getting ready to wrap things up now?
1: You know what? I think something that makes this program really special is the life coach, because our sessions are one-on-one. They're about an hour long. Sometimes we go a little longer, and it's a safe container, confidential. So anything that's going on in Bree's life or any participant's life, they share that with me. I don't have to share that with anybody else.
0: Right.
1: And so that really is support beyond what you would normally get, even at university level, and definitely beyond, you know, a county program.
2: Absolutely. I just want to mention too, is that, so not so much the trade school. So what I love about VC Hill is its own program that partners with the school.
0: Okay.
2: So I want to make, you know, that clear. Right, VC Hill isn't the school itself. They partner with the other schools. And so what I appreciate about it is that at the end of the day, no matter what happens, VC Hill is your primary contact, your liaison, they're it, right? And so even if I'm having trouble with the school or something's going on with my profession or everything like that, I had a situation. I was able to go to Magdalena and they were able to like, oh no, we got you, you know, and was able to step in and fix the issue and got me right back on track and everything like that. So I just wanted to make that clear is that VC Hill is his own program.
0: Right.
2: And that they are they are literally the ones that are, look at it like Mama Bear and Papa Bear, you know, and you're the baby, you know, you're the baby and they're Mama Bear and Papa Bear. They're like, we got you. We're covering you. We're taking care of you.
0: Perfect. So I just have two more questions and we really need to wrap it up. First question is the website once again, please.
1: The website is vchealhealthcarecareers.org.
0: And the second question, final question is the phone number.
1: The phone number is 805-648-9675. 805-648-9675.
0: Magdalena, Bree, thank you so much for your time.
2: You.
0: I sincerely appreciate it. 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
9: Good morning and happy Mother's Day. Hi, this is John, and you're listening to Rise Up Country. It's where we meet every Sunday morning to get our weekly dose of inspiration and a message of hope. Today we're going to be sharing some of the stories about your mom that you called in and shared with us. Coming up this hour, some of those favorite mama memories from Lainey Wilson, Kelsey Hart, and Parma Lee. And if it wasn't for Matt and Scott's mom, the band wouldn't be here today.
5: We were broke. We didn't have any money. 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My mom loaned us $11,000. She took a second loan out on a house that she owned.
9: Well, thank goodness it paid off. 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I love

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1: About 4 years ago, I was pregnant with my son, and I received a random package at my doorstep. So I opened it up, and it was a blood pressure kit. And I was like, well, maybe I should get rid of it. I don't really need it, but something told me to go ahead and keep it. Fast forward a couple months later, I noticed some swelling in my ankles. So I got out that blood pressure kit, and my blood pressure was insanely high. Went to labor and delivery. They told me I was preeclamptic. So thankfully, I was already in the hospital when I woke up one night. My heart was failing. My lungs were filling with fluid. And I had my son 3 months early. He was 1 pound, 15 ounces. Rushed to the NICU. I was rushed to the ICU. I was diagnosed with a rare heart condition called postpartum cardiomyopathy. But 4 years later, we are both perfectly fine, all thanks to that blood pressure kit that I randomly received at my doorstep one night.
0: Wow, what a story and what a miracle.
1: It was definitely something. And there was even a snowstorm that night, and we live an hour away from the closest NICU. So if it wasn't for that blood pressure kit, I truly don't think either of us would have made it.
0: Well, thank you for sharing that story with us.
1: Thank you for listening. I appreciate you.
0: Bye.
1: Bye.
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0: You're listening to Rise Up Country, featuring stories all about mamas today on the show. And I remember sitting down with Lainey Wilson, and she had someone that she wanted me to meet.
1: I can't wait for you to meet my mama because she is so bubbly. She's just got the best personality. She can walk into a room and you feel her light. And she's just a good person, just like my daddy, you know what I mean? Like, they would do anything for anybody. And those are the kind of parents that raised me. But yeah, because she was a teacher, she kind of helped guide me through my songwriting. Like, I would come home 9, 10 years old from school, and I'd be like, Mama, I just wrote this new song. And she would literally sit in the bathroom where the acoustics were the best. She would just listen to me sing these songs over and over again.
0: Oh,
1: and
0: gosh.
1: I will say, she was my very first believer. She's not a singer. She's not a musician, but she loves music. She loves to dance and feel the music. And that's my mama. Her name is Michelle, and she's something. That's where I get my crazy from.
0: And thank God she gave it to her, right? Here's Lainey, 4x4 by you.

0: Rise Up Country. It just makes you feel good.
1: I need to tell you about the most amazing woman in my life. Me and my brothers and sisters were in foster homes from the time I was 4 years old. And then when I was 9, on Thanksgiving, this amazing woman comes into our lives and doesn't just adopt me, but adopts my brother and sister as well. And that was some almost 50 years ago.
2: Wow.
1: And she is by far the strength that's kept us together. And I just needed to share that with you and let you know that there are people out there that are less fortunate that can get a better life. There are those people out there that have that kind of kind heart that will take you in.
3: 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Confederate Railroad, Jesus and Mama.
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Today we're celebrating mamas on Rise Up Country. Coming up in just a minute, Kelsey Hart is going to tell us who helped him figure out what his little baby girl would grow up to be. Stay with me. If you've

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0: That was Dustin Lynch with Mama's House on Rise Up Country. Happy Mother's Day. I remember sitting down visiting with Kelsey Hart, and he shared a story with us about a writing session he had, and the other writer shared a story with him about how much he was going to love his daughter.
1: So a couple months before Coast was born, Adam Craig and I sat down to write. They had a baby due in November, and we were December, and we just got to talking about it. I mean, I was just like, man, like, I just, you know, can't help but wonder, like, what she's going to be like. Because he asked me, he's just like, well, what are you thinking? How are you feeling?
2: Right.
1: And
2: right.
1: I'm like, well, I just, like, wonder what she's going to be like, you know?
2: Yeah.
1: And so at that point, him and his wife had already had a baby, and he was just like, well, he's like, man, just look at her mama. Give you a pretty good idea. And I looked at him and I was just like, man, if she's anything like her, I'm gonna be in trouble. I was like, I'm gonna have a lot of loving to do.
0: Here's Kelsey Hart with Fireworks.

0: Last week on the Rise Up Show, we were talking about people that taught you all about hard work. And I got this call I wanted to share with you.
1: That would be my mom. My dad died before I was two. My mom raised nine of us all by herself. She taught us how to be strong, how to work hard. And she even taught us girls how to change tires and change oil in our car. But she said we'd need to someday.
0: Wow. Well, guess what? I'm the baby of nine.
1: Oh, okay. I'm next to the baby. Good having a big family.
0: Well, thanks for listening to the show.
1: Yep, I always do on Sunday on my way to church.
0: All right. Bye-bye.
1: Bye-bye.
0: Here's Lauren Elena, like my mother does.

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If you-

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Yeah.

0: Rise Up Country. Today we're featuring calls and stories all about moms. And it says here that you have something priceless. I want to hear about it.
1: That would be my mom's rocking chair. My mom got that when I was 4 years old. Remember sitting in her lap, very little, because I grew so fast. My mom passed 17 years ago of breast cancer, and it sat in my older brother's basement. No big deal. When I got married, I told my brother I wanted the rocking chair. We got it refinished by a family member. Now it sits in the living room. The grandkids sit in my wife's lap. They get read stories, something my mom never had the opportunity to do. And it's a heartwarming sight. It gives me chills every time I think about it. But that is absolutely, positively priceless.
0: Well, thanks for sharing that with us. And I should say, keep on rocking, right?
1: Every day.
0: All right. Talk to you later.
1: Hey, you have a great day. God bless.
0: You too. Bye-bye.
1: Take care. It was

0: It seems like yesterday our little kids were singing songs just like that. That was Lindsay and Johnny. Coming up next on Rise Up Country, I've got a story all about a big surprise at the swimming pool. Guess what it was?
1: If you've got a message of hope, dial 844-717-7774. Rise up!
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You're going to love this good news story on Mother's Day. This young lady got more than she bargained for when she showed up for work last month. Natalie Lucas, 18, has been a lifeguard at the YMCA for the last 3 years. And on July 24th, Tessa Ryder and her husband Matthew visited the club's pool, since being in the water was the only way that Ryder, who was pregnant and past due, felt comfortable. Well, just minutes after they arrived, Ryder got out of the pool and said, "Oh my goodness, my water broke." Lucas said her adrenaline kicked in and she knew exactly what she needed to do. While Jones was calling 911, Lucas started grabbing medical supplies and towels, and she said she knew she had to stay calm. Well, 5 minutes later, Ryder gave birth to a baby boy, Tobin Thomas Ryder. A 911 operator stayed with Lucas the whole time to make sure the baby was okay and no obstructions in the airwaves. And Matthew said he was grateful for Lucas being there. He said it was like having a midwife present. Well, Ryder and Tobin are doing well, and Lucas said she plans on sending that baby a card every year on his birthday. Good job, Natalie. We're proud of you. If you want to see the whole story, just go to our Facebook page at Rise Up Country. Here's Carrie Underwood with Mama's Song. Mama.

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1: Coming up on our Rise Up Mother's Day special, Luke Combs is going to tell us a quality he got from his mom, Harper Grace. Mom's prayers answered, and Lee Bryce on what his wife staying at home with the kids allows him to do.

0: That was Jake Owen with Homemade. You're listening to the Rise Up Mother's Day special. I remember visiting with Luke Combs, and I asked him if he had one quality that stands out that he got from his mom. How would I know?
1: Oh, man. The second you talk to her, probably, because she just wouldn't stop talking. You know? And then you'd be like, if you knew me at all, like, in the... So, like, if we were at the house, you'd be like, God, is this guy ever going to stop talking? Jeez, ow. This is the worst. That's probably when you would know. I don't know. I have an innate ability to, like, to be able to talk and relate to almost anyone. And I definitely would say that's the thing that I got from my mom, you know. It's like I'm able to find common ground with anybody and, you know, feel like I can become fast friends with almost anyone. And that's been a trait that's helped me tremendously in my career, you know, whether it's, you know, talking to folks like you guys or radio or fans. Like, I always want to disarm people and let them know that, like, hey, I'm not some, like, big, unapproachable guy that, you know, lives a completely different life than you. And in some ways, like, I do live a really different life, but I want to talk about the things that make our lives similar, that make us like each other, not the things that make us different from each other.
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2: Days.

0: was adopted when I was just a few days old. And it was because my mom, you know, the mom I have now, she was never able to have children. And 5 years later, she adopted a little boy who is my little brother, Nick. And 5 years later after him, we were on a Disney cruise and we get back because she doesn't feel well. We thought she had the stomach virus. She's 7.5 months pregnant. She finally got to have a little boy. So it turns out like none of us are blood related and we all look just alike. I know that nobody's perfect, but I have very close to a perfect life, and it all because of the family that went out of their way to get me.
1: What doesn't kill you makes you stronger, right? Here's Cody Johnson with The Fall. I've been

0: You're listening to the Rise Up Mother's Day special. Had a chance to sit down with my little grandbabies, and I asked Michael what Mama would want for Mother's Day.
1: Us.
2: What?
1: Us.
2: All of you, right?
1: Yeah.
2: That's your favorite?
1: Yeah.
2: That's good.
0: Okay, little Bennett, what do you think Mama would want for Mother's Day?
3: Hug and kiss.
0: Matthew, what do you think she'd want?
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0: It's Taylor Swift on Rise Up Country, The Best Day. Coming up next, a brand new artist, new girl on the block, Harper Grace, is going to tell us how mom's prayers were answered. Speaking of prayers, we need prayers for my buddy JoJo at K-Tex in McAllen, Texas. He had a kidney transplant in 2015, and now it is failing. He's on home dialysis. To get all the information and how you may be able to help, go to our Facebook page at Rise Up Country. 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

0: Country Mother's Day special. I remember sitting down with this new artist. What a great young lady. Harper Grace. And here's what she told us her mom's reaction was when she decided to change careers.
1: I was in the TOPS program, which is our Olympic hopefuls at 6 years old, and then told my mom I wanted to quit and do music. And she said, Lord, if you want Harper to do music, you got to provide a piano. And my parents have done mission work in Uganda, Africa my whole life. We used to do these things they were donation garage sales. So the money that we sold of the items that were donated would help us go build churches and schools in Uganda. One day we get a call from somebody and they had said they had a friend who needed to donate something. So put us in contact with them. And this person calls my mom and he's like, hey, like, it's going to be kind of crazy. Like, I don't know if you guys even want what I have. And my mom's like, well, what is it? He's like, well, the man describes that he has been praying for this piano to be donated to somebody who would use it because he was in the war and he lost his hearing and couldn't hear himself play anymore. And so my mom, you know, starts crying and she's like, my daughter has been wanting to do music. She's been in gymnastics. And I prayed and said, if that's really what God wants her to do, because she's really good at gymnastics, then I needed a sign. And so, yeah, the Lord brought us this piano and that was kind of my start. Yeah, pretty cool setup for starting to really fall headlong into music.
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2: You.

0: 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You know, when I was sick as a little boy, a miracle happened, and I swear it's because of the prayers of my mama, just like this guy.
1: When I was born, my mom said that the doctor told me that I would be lucky to see my first birthday. I won't be able to walk, and I won't be able to talk if I was able to see my first birthday. My mom told the doctor no. My mom never gave up on me. Now I am 23 years old, about to be 24. I got a family of my own. I'm working, and I am driving. So God is really, really good and really powerful, and I just want to tell everybody, no matter what the doctor says, never give up.
0: So God is still in the miracle business, isn't he? Hey, thanks so much for giving me a call.
1: All right, Mr. John. Take care. God bless you.
0: You too. Bye-bye.
1: Bye-bye.

0: because he can accomplish the impossible. That was Joe Nichols on Rise Up Country. You know, when my wife Bobby and I's kids, Lindsay and Johnny, were little, I asked them what they would like to say to Mama on Mother's Day.
1: Happy Mother's Day, Mom. Thank you for teaching me how to sew and loving me and tucking me in for bed.
2: Hi, Mommy. I love you. Happy Mother's Day. Thanks for getting me crickets for my lizards.
3: And what else do you want to thank Mommy for that she does for you a lot?
2: Making me pancakes.
0: Hang in there in just a minute. Lee Bryce has some things that he wants you to know about his wife, Sarah, and what she allows him to do by being a mom.

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0: Rise Up Country. I remember sitting down with Lee Bryce and talking to him about his wife, Sarah, when she first became a mama and how important that was to him.
1: Sarah, she doesn't like it really when I talk about her, like, I call it sacrificing for me to be out here doing my dream. And she's like, no, she's like, I don't want people to think I'm like, well, I'm just being honest. You know, I know how much she's doing there at home. I mean, she's the best mama I've ever seen, ever. And her whole life is devoted to him. Every second of every day, like, she wants the best possible thing for him, and she makes it happen no matter what. And that is like a weight lifted off of my heart, knowing that that's, and so just that alone, she deserves anything I can give her, any happiness I can give her, any comfort I can give her, anything I can give her to make her life easier and better, because she does that. Just that. It's secondary to, you know, like what she loves me and she takes care of me, you know.
0: Here's the song all about Lee's wife and mama of his kids killed the man.

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1: I was raised up in church as a child. And then from the age of about 12, 13 years old until almost 30, I used heavily, very heavily. When I was almost 30, I was strung out on crack and alcohol very badly. I found myself pregnant. And somehow I managed to scrape together enough money for an abortion. So the miracle in all this was I went into the abortion clinic, I signed my name, and realized that I couldn't stop smoking long enough to even lay down and have an abortion. So I left. A few days later, I got arrested, and I was in jail for the umpteenth time. I'll never forget, I woke up from a nap in the county jail. In that instant, when my eyes opened, I had the realization that that knot that had been driving me for so many years in my stomach, in my gut, and in my heart was no longer there. I got off the cot, and I hit my knees, and I started praying. The son that I gave birth to, thank God, was perfectly fine, and I call him my miracle baby. He is the greatest son I could ever ask for. If God will do it for me, He'll do it for anyone.

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0: Coming up next is our tribute to the men and women who serve our country and some of the mamas that are part of the military and raising a family. 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In just a minute, Matt from Thousand Hills Lifetime Grazed is going to share with you how you can improve your business. He'll be with us right after the break.
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11: Hi, this is John, back with the Rise Up Stars and Stripes salute on this Mother's Day. This mama knows all about serving our country and taking care of her kids.
14: I just wanted to let you know I am a proud parent of 2 children. Both have served in the U.S. military, both Army. One is a combat medic who no longer serves in the Army but is a civilian. I also have a daughter that served in the Army. She was an MP. And we can proudly say that the Lord has blessed us. We're not rich people, but we have all the riches in the world. And I want to thank you for your show. Have a great day. Bye.
11: Here's Jamie O'Neill with Somebody's Heroes.

Well, that's it for me, John Ritter. Special thanks to all of our listeners and the country stars sharing their proud memories of their mama. Maybe you and your mom are on the outs. Well, today's the perfect day to make up, make a call, and work it out. It's amazing what some flowers and a few chocolates can do to soften a heart. And I have to say a big thank you to the mom of my children, Bobby, and Lindsay. She's a great little mama, our daughter, and my daughter-in-law, Alyssa. Well, you know what time it is. Time to load the kids in the car. Make sure you're all wearing your seat belts, and I'll see you in church.

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2: 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I'm your host, Ryan Fox, and this weekend on the show, one of the hottest new names in country music will join us, George Burge. It's an ACC exclusive. George is with us every hour on the show this weekend. Plus, also this hour, Zach Topp and Luke Bryan are talking about the host of this month's ACM Awards in Vegas, Shania Twain. So what do you say we get started? From our ACC O'Reilly Auto Parts studio to your radio, and Dustin Lynch kicking us off this weekend. It's Easy to Love, American Country Countdown. No.

0: Dustin Lynch, Easy to Love, number 30 on American Country Countdown. It's Ryan Fox, and last weekend on the show, Dan and Shay were our special guests. We talked about all the stuff going on with them, new music, they're entering a new era. 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
1: Number

Zach John King up one spot to number 28 on American Country Countdown. Let's get to drinking here with Ryan. And the name George is traditionally a family name that gets passed down from generation to generation. Take, for example, two of our presidents of the United States, George Bush and then his son, George W. Bush, both had that name. While country singer George Burge is not related to those two Georges, he does have something in common with them. We're going to find out what that is when he joins us after he sings his number one song from January of 2024 here on ACC. It's Mind on You.

0: That one hit number one in January of 2024. George Burge. It's Mind on You. American Country Countdown. Ryan Fox hanging here with George Burge. Now, George, you have your lovely wife, Kara, and you guys have two boys. You have Luke, and then you have, is it George Jr.?
1: So we have a lot of Georges in our family. If you say George at Thanksgiving, you're going to have four or five of us turn around. We're not us and the Foremans, I guess. But George James, my son, we all have different middle names. So, but he is the seventh George in a row, but we all have different middle names. So if you get in trouble, the middle name comes out and you know which one they're talking to.
0: Okay, yeah. Have they come out with you on this headlining tour, or are they still in school back in Texas?
1: They're little road dogs, man. They love it. You know, they have gotten used to sleeping in the bunks on the bus, which is awesome. My youngest, I worry a little too much. He's like, he loves it. He doesn't want to come out of his bunk when he comes out on the road. He's ready. He's friends of the band. He's playing cards in the front lounge with my guitar player and my drummer.
0: Okay.
1: He's in on it. And honestly, my band and crew have been so good at like making them feel like family. And obviously I have a ton of obligations during the day. And, you know, so to have my wife and the whole band like looking out for my boys along with me when they're out here, it's just like a pretty incredible band family we have out here, and super grateful for it.
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0: Jesse Hart. It's Fireworks, New and Now, an ACC Next track on American Country Countdown. It's Ryan Fox, and the United States of America is celebrating its 250th birthday coming up on July 4th. That'll be a lot of fireworks going down on that day. And also celebrating are American and Southwest Airlines. They've revealed special paint jobs for some of their planes to celebrate America's 250th. Keep an eye out for those flying through the sky. As we keep an eye on Chase Matthew and Lauren Elena, here comes All My Exes American Country Countdown.
1: 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Another.

0: All My Exes, Lauren Elena, Chase Matthew, number 27 on American Country Countdown. It's Ryan Fox, and thank you so much for spending part of your weekend here with us, coast to coast and around the world. All the stars joining us every weekend here on ACC. And most of the time when an artist travels to a city or even a country to play, they're in and out pretty quickly. That wasn't the case for our guest this weekend, George Burge, when he recently played overseas. To find out where he was and what happened, we kick our boots off with John Party, American Country Countdown.
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0: No.
1: Moving up two spots this weekend without his boots, John Party, boots off on American Country Countdown. And Ryan, and this weekend on the show, George Burge is hanging with us. That's George's latest with Luke Bryan. It's called Ride, Ride, Ride. In fact, we're going to hear that later on in the show on ACC. But George, you recently were on tour in Australia. We've got a lot of Aussie listeners here to the show, and they would like to know, what's the thing that you like the most about their country?
2: Man, I think it was the love of country music. It's insane out there. They genuinely, you know, I was walking around the beach because I got a show offer that I couldn't really say no to, but it is... From Tennessee, it's 5 hours to L.A. and then 16 hours from L.A. to Sydney. Right. So, I mean, you're talking over 20 hours sitting on an airplane. And so I was like, if I'm going out there, I'm going to make a vacation out of it. And so I took my wife and kids, and we just went and kind of beach bummed for 2 weeks before the show. We were walking around the beach, and you're hearing Luke Combs and Morgan Wallen and, you know, people driving trucks. And, like, they honestly remind me a lot of Texans. They're just, like, kind of do your own thing, love country music, love camping, love, like, having a good time.
1: Yeah.
2: So I felt very at home. And then when we went out to play that show, seeing people scream our songs back the way they did in a country that I've never been to before, it was nuts. And I actually just went and looked at, you know, streaming lets you see where your biggest markets are. And my number one market in the world is Sydney, Australia, which is insane.
1: Wow, really?
2: Yeah. So it was pretty special.
1: And isn't it wild? I think about this when I think about the countdown. My voice and your voice, too, it's being heard in places you will never get to see in your life.
2: It is such a mind-boggling experience, right? Because we write these songs in a basement or a studio with two friends in the dark, you know, and you have no idea where the song's going to go. And to put it in that kind of perspective, it's almost hard to believe sometimes.
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Luke Bryan, Country, and She Knows It, number 25 on American Country Countdown. It's Ryan Fox here, and it's almost time. The ACM Awards are next weekend, live from Las Vegas, and this year's host has country music talking. What does Zach Topp think about Shania Twain taking the stage as Master of Ceremonies? He'll weigh in here in two songs. But first, it's ACM Award nominee Stephen Wilson Jr. and an ACC Extra, Gary, American Country Countdown.

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0: ACC Sure Shot. That one is sure to join the countdown soon. Long Live Country on American Country Countdown. You got Ryan Fox with all the hits. And there's a few staples every year where you know you're going to see all your favorite country stars in one spot. One of them is CMA Music Fest every summer in Nashville. And, of course, next weekend in Las Vegas for the ACM Awards. Now, we just heard what Zach Top thinks of Shania Twain hosting this year's festivities. But who better to ask about the subject than someone who has also hosted the ACMs? Hang on for Luke Bryan here in two songs. But first, up two this weekend, Low Cash and Wrong Hearts, American Country Countdown.
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0: the legendary Shania Twain, whose Bed Have Your Boots Been Under, American Country Countdown. Ryan Fox, looking forward to seeing her hosting the ACM Awards next weekend in Vegas. And Luke Bryan, this guy who's hosted the show before, and he says he's pretty pumped too.
1: Loving country music and being an entertainer and all that, it shows you how much she loves. And I mean, it's Shania Twain. She could go fly around anywhere in the world and do anything she wants, but she's dedicating her time to hosting the awards, which shows you where country music is for her. And when I think about such an icon that she is, her hosting in Vegas, back when I hosted, having it in Vegas, it just created a party vibe. I mean, to be in Vegas, going out to the parties every night, hosting the award shows, it was a lot. And gosh, I remember those Monday mornings waking up. We were pretty deflated on energy. But Vegas is a fun vibe, and I'm glad it's back out there. It feels right in Vegas to me.
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2: From the ACC O'Reilly Auto Parts Studio to the epicenter of country music, this is American Country Countdown. I'm your host, Ryan Fox. George Burge is back with us this hour, and he's telling us not only about his first headlining tour, but also grabbing his clubs and hitting the links with another country superstar. That's here in the next 15 minutes. Plus, Lenny Wilson is here and a whole lot more. But before all that, it's back to the countdown. And moving up two spots this weekend is John Morgan, Kid Myself, American Country Countdown.
0: Number 22. Wee-wee.

0: kidding myself. John Morgan, 22, at ACC, and Ryan Fox. And every weekend, we try to bring you something totally new and totally fresh. And this weekend, that honor belongs to Kacey Musgraves. She's got a new song to go along with her new tour. And the song to check out is this one, Loneliest Girl. New Kacey Musgraves on American Country Countdown.
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Eric Church, Morgan Wallen, Hardy, and Tim McGraw. MacArthur, number 21 on American Country Countdown. It's Ryan Fox with all the hits and the stars, coast to coast and around the world, hanging with George Burge this weekend on the show.

0: George, you're joining us this weekend from the road. You're there on your tour bus. How exciting is this to be out on the road on your first headlining tour?
1: I'm not going to lie to you, Ryan. This it scared the fire out of me to do a headline tour just because, you know, there's nothing to hide behind when you go out there to do your first one, right? It's the first time. It's they're coming to see you and the name's at the top of the bill. And if it's an empty room, it's your name associated with it. And so I'd been hiding behind some friends for a while, been out with Luke Ryan and Sam Hunt and kind of enjoying these built-in crowds. But our fans had gotten behind us in such a big way. We felt like we owed them a longer show with more songs. And it was time to rip off the Band-Aid and do the headline tour. And our fans have not let us down on this. We've sold out almost every night, and they've literally been maybe my favorite shows that I've ever played because, you know, it's different, right? It's not just the singles that people are singing back. It's people digging into album cuts and telling you how songs that you didn't even know had seen the light of day had changed their lives. And it's going to be hard for me to go back after this. It's been really, really special.
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0: Wagon Wheel, Darius Rucker with an ACC Extra on American Country Countdown as we hang here with George Burge. Now, George, you're going to be going out on the road with that guy this summer on the Songs of Summer Tour. Your social media profile, one of them says golfing, grilling, songwriting, and singing. How much of that is going to be going on when you tour with Darius Rucker this summer?
1: All of the above. I could not be more stoked for that fit. When that offer came through, it was an instant yes for me because Darius likes all of those things. He's a diehard golfer. He's a backyard guy. He loves to hang, grill out, eat good food. And, you want to talk about some iconic songs. Getting to go out there and play with Darius Rucker is going to be really, really special. And I can't wait to see what we pick up and learn from that tour, too.
0: Over under, how many rounds are you guys going to get in between shows, you think, you and Darius?
1: I would say at least 18 per show, and then sometimes we might need an emergency 9, just depending on how it shakes out. Yeah.
0: You played golf in college, right? UT? University of Texas?
1: I did. I was a bench warmer at the University of Texas. I still talk to Coach John Fields over there, and we're still great friends. And he called me the other day after he had heard Cowboy songs on the radio, just saying congratulations. But we like to joke that I started and ended the walk-on program at the University of Texas.
0: So. And like Jordan Spieth was on your team, right? So I mean,
1: yep, Jordan Spieth, Jonathan Vegas, a lot of guys that are a lot better than me. I actually got to play in the Memorial Pro-Am this year, Jack Nicklaus's tournament out in Columbus, Ohio. I got paired with Spieth as a celebrity, and just because they knew we were both from Texas. And I kind of joked with them. I was like, I bet you never thought you'd see me on the PGA Tour, buddy.
0: I made it.
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This weekend, it's our ACC Heat Seeker, our biggest mover of the week, debuting all the way up at number 20 on American Country Countdown, Ella Langley and Morgan Wallen. I Can't Love You Anymore on American Country Countdown. 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And that is where Morgan Wallen is this weekend, playing back-to-back shows. Brooks and Dunn opening for him on one night, and his duet partner right there, Ella Langley, on the other. Meanwhile, it's a big weekend for this lady. She has a new album that just came out on Friday called Wild. And this song is on it, an ACC Extra. What If We Don't? Ashley McBride on American Country Countdown. Yeah.

0: It's on her new album called Wild. Just came out on Friday. Brand new Ashley McBride. It's What If We Don't on American Country Countdown and Ryan Fox. And it's one thing to have a hit song on your own, but it's quite another to have one with a country music A-lister. And our guest this weekend, George Burge, has had both. We'll talk to him about his latest hit with Luke Bryan after we play it. It's Ride, Ride, Ride, American Country Countdown.
1: Number 19.

0: holding steady at number 19 on this weekend's American Country Countdown. It's our guest this weekend, George Burge, with Luke Bryan. Ride, ride, ride. Here at ACC, it's Ryan Fox. And was that the original title for that song?
1: It was not. So the hook of the song is, life will throw you off, boy, but saddle up anyway. And I got that from a John Wayne quote. My dad actually moved to the U.S. from Brazil. And he learned how to speak English watching John Wayne movies. And if you talk to him today, you'd think he's a, you know, seventh generation Texas rancher. He's got the thickest Texas accent you've ever heard. Wow. But it's because he grew up watching cowboy movies. And that kind of rubbed off on me. And my favorite John Wayne quote is somewhere along the lines of, you know, real courage is being afraid to ride, but saddling up anyways. So I wanted to kind of write a song like that, a tribute to my dad. I've had a long path where I fell on my face a lot of times on my way to success, but luckily stuck it out and it worked out. And so I wanted to write just like kind of a gritty song based on that. And that's kind of where the original idea came from. But then the hookiest part that's so easy to remember is, you got to ride, ride, ride. And that's what everybody screams back when we sing it. And so actually when I pitched it to Luke Bryan, he had two requests because I wrote this song with Tyler Hubbard from Florida Georgia Line.
0: Yeah.
1: And great buddy of mine, and I talked to him about pitching this to Luke as a duet, and he was all in for it. But when I wrote it with Tyler, Tyler sang the first verse, and I sang the second verse. And so when I played it for Luke, Luke said he would do it, under two conditions, that we'd change the name to Ride, Ride, Ride, because that's what people are going to remember. That's what everybody sings back. And the second condition was that I take the first verse, because he wanted this song to be about me, and he wanted this song to change my life. And he just wanted to be a part of it. And I mean, you want to talk about like the classiest dude in country music, to say that, to kind of take a back seat, to kind of help push my career because of this song. I love that guy. And I think the way this song turned out with him on it, I couldn't be more excited. American Country Countdown.
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0: That was the number one song in America 5 years ago this weekend on American Country Countdown. Made for you, Jake Owen on ACC. I'm Ryan Fox, and next weekend could be a big weekend for Lainey Wilson at the ACM Awards in Vegas. She's up for 7 trophies, including defending her title as ACM Entertainer of the Year, a trophy she has won the past 2 years at the ACMs. 3 of her nominations this year are for her hit song, Somewhere Over Laredo. And Lainey talks to us about that nomination here in 6 minutes. But first, Kane Brown is up 2 spots this weekend with Woman. American Country Countdown.
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0: A former ACC number one from Lainey Wilson, somewhere over Laredo on American Country Countdown. Lainey is up for 7 ACM Awards at next weekend's big festivities in Las Vegas, including 3 awards for that song. She told us she's very grateful for being recognized.
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0: 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Hey, it's Dave Daniels. 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

Bailey Zimmerman riding shotgun this weekend with Chevy Silverado, number 17 on American Country Countdown. It's Ryan Fox, and one of the highest honors any country star can have, apart from winning Entertainer of the Year, is winning Album of the Year at an award show. After all, they do pour their hearts and souls into these projects. And how does ACM nominee Zach Topp feel about his big nomination for his album, Ain't In It For My Health? He's going to tell us here in two songs. But first, Vincent Mason is at number 16 on ACC with Wish You Well. Shots on you.

0: I Never Lie, Zach Top, and an ACC Extra on American Country Countdown. It's Ryan Fox, ACM Awards coming up next weekend, live from Las Vegas. That guy is up for 5 ACM Awards, including one for his album, Ain't In It For My Health. And how's he feeling about that one?
1: I think anybody you'd ask would say that that type of thing, where it's like the Entertainer of the Year and the Album of the Year, you know, there's definitely some awards that are a little more coveted, and especially the Album of the Year thing for me, because the whole body of work, it's fun to have the whole picture be appreciated that much and that people want to give you the kudos or the pat on the back that, hey, we love this whole thing, you know, whether there was a couple hits off it or whatever, the whole body of work we thought was great. So really proud of that, really thankful for that. You know, it's fun. We got to win the Grammy already for the traditional country album. So I was very proud of that record when I made it and when we put it out, but it's been fun since getting kind of the nod of approval from the different industry powers that be, you know, at award shows, that they think it was something worth celebrating as well. So really, really excited about that.
2: Yeah, he's playing that numbers game. It's Ryan Fox on American Country Countdown.
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2: This was football. We'd be entering the second half inside the top 15 this hour on American Country Countdown. From the ACC O'Reilly Auto Parts Studio, I'm Ryan Fox, your quarterback, leading the country music offense. And this hour, we get to hear how Luke Bryan flips the script when he's on stage, what Chris Stapleton does with all of his awards, and we enter the Keith Urban Performance Matrix. Stick around. And speaking of a big-time performer and award winner, here's one, Morgan Wallen, up 3 this weekend with Don't We, American Country Countdown. Number

0: Morgan Wallen at number 15 on American Country Countdown. It's Don't We? It's Ryan Fox. And Luke Combs is a major country music superstar. But recently, when he was on the red carpet for the Time Magazine 100 Gala, he was asked by Us Weekly if he would ever try his hand at acting.
1: Oh, gosh, I don't know if I'm a television guy. I've got a face for radio, so, you know, I've been lucky for that. But I don't know, you know, I think, you know, I just try to have time for my wife and my kids and, you know, not overcommit myself to things that, you know, maybe I don't feel like I'm great at. Maybe I would be good at it. I don't know. I don't know. I just don't know that I just got so much going on with the music stuff, you know, and I want to give everything I have to that, you know, because I have such a big team and so many people that depend on me to make music and play shows and go out and do the thing for people, from employees to fans. So I want to give everything I can to that.
0: All right, Luke's sticking to singing right now, and it's not a bad thing. Here he is with an ACC Sure Shot. Sure to join the countdown very soon. 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

Jason Aldean, fresh off a visit to the White House, where he was seen hanging out in the Oval Office. Don't tell me. Number 14 on American Country Countdown. I'm Ryan Fox, and I pride myself on knowing a lot about nothing, meaning I can tell you lots of random facts and info about your favorite country stars, but I didn't know this about Luke Bryan. Did you? George Burge, our guest this weekend on ACC, will spill the LB details after Luke Bryan. That's my kind of night. An ACC extra. I got that.

0: That's my kind of night. Luke Bryan, an ACC extra on American Country Countdown. It's Ryan here with George Burge this weekend on the show. George and his latest with Luke Bryan called Ride, Ride, Ride. And not only do those two have that song on this weekend's countdown, they also toured with each other recently. And George, a lot of times when artists open for other stars, they will come out during that headliner set and sing a song with them. Did you have a set song that you would go out and sing with Luke Bryan every night?
1: Luke loves to make you squirm on stage. That's one of his favorite things, is to get people out of his comfort zone. And so I don't know if a lot of people know this, but he's literally a human jukebox. You can name any country song ever and a lot of pop songs, and he can play every chord, every word. So wow. Luke is like, it just depends. If he's on one, you're going to go up there and do five or six with him. If he's hurting, he's just going to do one. But he makes it a point to not tell you what you're singing until you're getting on stage, because he wants to see if you can hang. So, and if you mess up the words or you embarrass yourself, even better, because that's where the magic is in his shows, right? And just the, like, we're a bunch of friends jamming in the living room. It's raw. It's uncut. We're going to mess up. He'll try songs that he's never played before ever on stage in front of 30,000 people. And I think that's why people love him. It's just fun. He doesn't take himself too seriously. He's wildly talented to be able to do it in the first place. And it just makes this like interactive experience. Even if you forget the lyrics, the audience is helping you out. It's awesome.
0: Yeah. And how talented is he anyway? I mean, he's playing piano. He's played all kinds of instruments. It's his everything.
1: Yeah, he genuinely loves music. You know, like, we'll go play 90 minutes, 2 hours on stage, and when we get done, he wants to go to the bus and he wants to pass a guitar around and, you know, pour a glass of whiskey or a bottle of wine and just keep playing music. Like, he's not out here doing it because he has to. Obviously, Luke has, you know, had more success than just about anybody in the industry, and his grandkids are going to be taken care of. He's out here because there's nothing he would rather be doing. And that is so infectious to me, because, like, I'm already, you know, barely scratching the surface of his success, but I'm already so far past my wildest dreams. And to, like, be with somebody that reminds you of the reason that you're doing this. And, you know, he's still, when you look in his eyes, when he's playing on stage, he reminds you of the 15-year-old kid you were, you know, playing in a garage band, getting on stage for the first time. And you couldn't believe that 20 of your friends came to your show. And it's that feeling every night. And that's why we do it.
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20: 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Hey, it's Dave Daniels. 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

0: Wallen and Post Malone. I Ain't Coming Back, number 13 on American Country Countdown. It's Ryan Fox, and Post Malone has taken to Insta to inform his almost 27 million followers that he's going to spend the next few weeks working on finishing new music, which means canceling a couple shows in the process. Can't wait to hear his new stuff. And while we wait for that new music, guess we'll have a cold one. Chris Jansen, Me and a Beer, American Country Countdown.
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2: 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Look at her, man, look at me.

0: Chris Jansen coming in at number 12 on this weekend's American Country Countdown. That's Mina Beer and Ryan Fox with You and the Hits. And Brad Paisley once appeared on the TV show Jay Leno's Garage, where he revealed his tour bus costs $1.75 million. It's a lot of change rolling down the highway, right? We talk tour buses and tour surprises with our guest this weekend, George Burge. After BP and his ACC number one from 2010, it's water and ACC Extra.
1: Inflatable pool.

0: song getting us all ready for summer. Brad Paisley, that is Water on American Country Countdown. It's Ryan. George Burge, our special guest this weekend on the show.
1: I got my mind on you and you on my mind. Got these four wheels on a two-lane and we cutting through the night.
0: George, what's one thing that fans think is a really cool country star thing to have, but really is just chaos behind the scenes?
2: The tour bus, probably. You know, you see this big old fancy tour bus shined up, pulling to town. And I mean, these things are crazy expensive. And I remember in life when I was in a van and trailer thinking, man, if I could just ever get on a tour bus, I would never have another problem again. But then you get in here, it is a traveling circus. We got 12 bunks on this thing. You got guys trying to get dressed. You got guys listening to music. You got guys FaceTiming their girlfriends.
0: Yeah.
2: Somebody's, you know, stinking it up. You're lighting candles. It's just...
0: What's the go-to candle, George, that you guys liked?
2: So we have a brand called Ranger Station in Tennessee, and they just make handcrafted, amazing, like kind of manly candles. You know, you can get like leather scents with hints of vanilla. So it's tough, like really tough guy candle.
0: I've heard about that. Yeah, yeah.
2: Yeah, it's great.
0: If your life right now had to be summed up in one of your songs, is it cowboy songs? Is it Mind on You? Is it a song that you haven't written yet called Controlled Chaos? What would the song?
2: I think Ride, Ride, Ride, I wrote as more or less of an autobiography to myself. You know, they call Nashville a 10-year town. I moved to Nashville in 2014, wide-eyed, thinking that I was just going to go take the world by storm. And like, the music industry will humble you in a hurry. There's more no's than you ever heard. Nobody has to listen to you. Nobody owes you anything. And, you know, you just get knocked down a lot and you kind of question your worth, you question your ability. And it's kind of a game of attrition. And if I hadn't had my wife supporting me and if I hadn't had just like this irrational belief that it was going to work out, there's no way I would be here today. And I hope it just encourages other people to kind of feel the same way that, you know, if you keep going, things will work out like they're supposed to. And so that's kind of my autobiography. And sometimes when I play it, I get choked up at night because I'm like, reminding myself of like, man, how lucky we are to be here.

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Corey Kent and Co. Wetzel up three notches to number 11 on American Country Countdown. That's Rocky Mountain Low. And Ryan and Keith Urban is very cerebral when you ask him a question. It's actually quite refreshing, as anything you ask him, he really thinks about it very carefully before responding. And recently we asked him a question about what turned the page for him and really sent him to the next level as a performer. You have to hear his answer coming up in 6 minutes. But first, Josh Ross in the 10th spot this weekend with Hey How You Look on American Country Countdown.

0: big one that landed at number one here in ACC in January of 2017. Blue Ain't Your Color, Keith Urban on American Country Countdown. It's Ryan Fox with all the hits and the stars. And we recently got the chance to catch up with KU and asked him early on in his career if there was one moment that really flipped the switch for him and sent him to a new level.
1: I had a bit of an epiphany. I was playing in a band, and the lead singer was an American guy from Florida. This is in Australia. And he was a great entertainer. He was excellent, and I learned so much from him. I was playing guitar and a bit of keyboards in this band and trying to learn a lot from him as a front man. And one night he said to me, when you play a solo, how come you don't, like, go to the front of the stage, you know, like, lean into the audience and really play? And I'm like, oh my gosh, I couldn't do that. And he goes, why not? And I go, because I'll think I'm, like, stuck up. Like, I'm full of myself. And he goes, well, are you? And I said, no. He goes, then they won't. And it was just like, boom, this whole light bulb went off. If you are genuinely a down-to-earth, grounded, good, tongue-in-cheek type person, you can do anything, and the audience will love it because they know you're not an arrogant, cocky person at all. You're just putting on a show. And I did it the next night, and it worked amazing. So it changed everything.
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Her name is Alexandra Kay. Straight for the heart at ACC Sure Shot. That one is sure to join the countdown very soon on American Country Countdown. You got Ryan and Chris Stapleton. Already in his career has won 12 Grammy Awards, 19 CMA Awards, and 21 ACM Awards. Just incredible. Of course, next weekend are the ACMs in Vegas, so we wanted to know, where in the heck does he keep all these things? Hang on, he's going to give us that answer in two songs. But first, Megan Maroney and Beautiful Things on ACC. No.

0: twisted.
1: Tennessee Whiskey, Chris Stapleton, an ACC Extra on American Country Countdown. It's Ryan, and next weekend in Las Vegas, it is the 61st annual ACM Awards hosted by Shania Twain. And that guy right there, Chris Stapleton, is up for six ACMs. He's already won numerous awards in his career. And so we wanted to know, where in the heck does he keep all these things?
2: Well, usually we try to, some of them, we put them out on the road in the VIP section for the fans to see. That's who they belong to. 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I don't sit around making a shrine of myself or anything. But we try to make sure that the fans get to see them and enjoy them as much as possible. Some of them are in the Country Music Hall of Fame and places where they can be enjoyed by the people that got me to where I could earn them.
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3: The number one country music countdown in the world. This is American Country Countdown. I'm your host, Ryan Fox. And could Luke Combs have the number one song in America for the fourth week in a row? Last week, he held down the number two and number one spots here on ACC with Days Like These and Sleepless in a Hotel Room. We'll find out this hour if Luke Combs can do it again or if someone else sneaks in. Don't go anywhere. Plus, we're going to have some fun with our guest this weekend, George Burge from the ACC O'Reilly Auto Parts Studio, and Touch Base with Ella Langley. First up, though, moving up two spots this weekend on ACC, Jordan Davis. 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
2: Number

0: Jordan Davis hanging around at number 8 on American Country Countdown. Let's turn this truck around. I'm Ryan Fox, and Blake Shelton has a lot of fans and a lot of places, including the WNBA. Blake recently stopped by practice of the WNBA's Indiana Fever, but it wasn't Caitlin Clark, the league's most popular player, that was taken aback by Blake's visit. Rather, it was teammate Sophie Cunningham. Check this out.
1: I just lost all focus. Stop.
2: Ready. You ready for this? You ready for this? How you doing? Good to meet you. How you doing? Oh, this is crazy. Awesome. This is cool. Are you ready? Are you ready for this?
1: Absolutely.
2: I'm jumping on.
1: So good. Everybody,
2: hey guys.
1: Say hello.
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0: ACC flashback to the number one song in America 1 year ago this weekend. Morgan Wallen, I'm the Problem on American Country Countdown. It's Ryan Fox, and Ella Langley has a special relationship with a lot of stars in country music, including that man right there, Morgan Wallen. But she's also good friends with Miranda Lambert. We have a feeling it's going to be a long-term friendship. In fact, Ella's going to tell us how it all began after she sings one of her two songs that's inside the top 10 this weekend on ACC. Be Her, American Country Countdown.
1: Number

0: There she is, Queen Ella. Ella Langley. It's Be Her, number 7 on American Country Countdown. Here with Ryan Fox. Ella Langley's latest album, Dandelion, was co-produced by her good buddy, Miranda Lambert. So how did their friendship begin?
1: Well, I pretty much just harassed Miranda every time I could get the chance. I sat down at a BMI award show, actually. It was the first time we met. Natalie Hemby introduced us, a fellow co-writer of ours, and she just left me at the table with my, like, icon. I grew up just loving her music, loving what she stood for, how she held herself as a woman and as an artist. And I don't know, I just always felt this calling to work with her in some big way. I don't really know how to explain it other than I just felt that and ended up telling her that at a... I did it at an award show.
2: I think it was on a red carpet. You just grabbed me by the shoulders. You're like, we're going to work together. And I was like, okay. Because as you can tell, if you know Ella at all, when she sets her mind to something, it's happening. And I'm pretty strong too, but I was like, this girl knows what she wants. I guess we're going to work together.
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cool seeing him play former Navy SEAL Garrett on the TV show Marshals with Luke Grimes lately. Riley Green, number 6 on American Country Countdown. That's Changed My Mind. It's Ryan Fox. And you can catch George Burge, our special guest this weekend on the show, all over America this summer. He's playing opener for the likes of Darius Rucker and Brad Paisley. He's also doing some fairs and festivals as well. His latest song is called Ride, Ride, Ride. So on the way, we're going to play a little game with George Burge called Ride or Hide. And we'll do that after the act is going to share the stage with at Country Thunder in Twin Lakes, Wisconsin, coming up in July. Gretchen Wilson, Redneck Woman, American Country Countdown. Well, I-

0: Gretchen Wilson and a former ACC number one on American Country Countdown. That's Redneck Woman. And Ryan on the show this weekend with George Burge.
1: You gotta ride, ride, ride. When the clouds rolling in till the sun's back again.
0: All right, George Burge, we're going to play a little game here. Since the song is Ride, Ride, Ride, we're going to play a game called Ride or Hide. And it's very simple. You just tell me if any of these things are things you would ride or things you would hide from, all right?
2: Okay, let's go.
0: The tour bus.
2: Ride. I still am enamored with the fact that we get to do this.
0: Party bus. Ride or hide, George Burge?
2: Hide, man. I'm a backyard barbecue guy. I like just a couple good friends. That's where I'm at.
0: Ride or hide a helicopter, George?
2: I'm a hide guy. Yeah, I am so happy for people that can afford helicopters and be in helicopters. I'm a land-dwelling animal, man. I like my feet on the ground.
0: We're playing Ride or Hide with George Burge on American Country Countdown. Okay, what about a live bull, George Burge? Ride or hide from this?
2: That's a hide for me, man. I can't do that. You know, I like my legs not being broken, so.
0: Motorcycle?
2: Yeah, I would do it. I haven't much. I've been on them, but I haven't much. But I think, you know, you find a back road, not a lot of traffic, sunny day, good temperature. There's something magic there for sure.
0: They do this down in Australia. Ride or hide, George Burge, ride a surfboard.
2: Man, one of my biggest fears in the world is sharks. So I'm a hide guy. Mm-hmm. I'll catch a shark, but I don't like swimming with them.
0: Middle seat on an airplane. Would you ride or hide?
2: Man, I'm staying home. I'm sorry. Yeah. If I have to sit middle seat, I'm not coming.
0: Yeah. Who gets the armrest too? I never know.
2: Yeah. I try to be respectful on the armrest, especially if I get the aisle or the window, but middle seat is rough, man. And these days, you know, I've had guys taking their shoes off, clipping their toenails, you know, picking for things that you don't want to see. It's a damn jungle out there.
0: It's rough out there. Driverless Waymo, George Burge, ride or hide?
2: Ride. I'm in. I think I've seen enough of it that I trust it now. Yeah.
0: Okay. An American Country Countdown, ride or hide?
2: Ride, ride, ride, baby. Nowhere I'd rather be.
0: Let's go.

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Totally new and totally first on American Country Countdown, an ACC next track, Hudson Westbrook. Love that song. It's Painted You Pretty on ACC. I'm Ryan Fox, and in 2026, we're all about the collabs, and who's going to sing next with who? Luke Combs has a new collab in the works, and his collaborator is talking about it. We'll get to that after Luke. In Days Like These, American Country Countdown. Number five.

0: Holmes at number 5 on American Country Countdown. It's Days Like These. It's Ryan Fox with all the hits and the stars, coast to coast and around the world. And if Luke Combs never sang with anyone else for the rest of his career, he'd probably be just fine. But luckily for us, that isn't the case. Enter Cody Johnson, who has now confirmed a collab with Luke that'll be on his upcoming album, Banks of the Trinity, that's coming out on June 26th. It's a song called Shoot the Bull, and as Cody recently shared with Billboard Country, he's excited about it.
1: Drew Parker and Josh Phillips took a very, very bold move as songwriters. Like, so if you and I were to write a song, right, and it's two artists talking to each other, maybe it's a male-female, maybe it's male-male, female-female, whatever it is, if they don't like it, we can always go to these two, right?
2: Right.
1: If they don't like it, we can always go to these two. They wrote this song so specifically about Cody Johnson and Luke Combs. I was like, that's bold, because if we didn't like the song, like, it dies. Like, it doesn't go anywhere, because nobody else can cut it. Because it specifically, it talks about my tattoos, and him can resist all, and, you know, rodeo, and him being from Appalachia, like, it's very specific, but it was so good, like, both of us agreed, we have to cut this song. So, hopefully, Luke decides that we can release it as a single.
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future Luke Combs collab partner, Cody Johnson, at number 4 on American Country Countdown. That's the fall. It's Ryan Fox. And did you hear about the flashing red and blue lights that popped up in the Rock's rearview mirror recently? One of the biggest stories in Hollywood is the subject of our ACC Inside America feature. It's after Tucker Wetmore moves up 3 spots with Brunette. ACC. Number

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0: It's Ryan, and this weekend's ACC Inside America is inspired by none other than Dwayne The Rock Johnson. So apparently The Rock was on his way home in L.A. after celebrating the Hollywood Walk of Fame induction ceremonies of his friend Stanley Tucci and Emily Blunt when he got pulled over for his tint being too dark on his windows. This is all according to TMZ, although if I'm The Rock, I probably don't want people to see it's The Rock inside the car, so I get it. But that leads us to this weekend's ACC Inside America, where we're focusing on how many Americans get pulled over each year. According to MarketWatch, for speeding, about 41 million get pulled over every year, with over 100,000 drivers cited each day. That's about 1 in 6 drivers facing a potential ticket annually. So what are you paying if you get that citation? Well, the average speeding ticket in America costs roughly $150, which equals about $6 billion total in annual fees nationwide. The most likely to get booked for going over the speed limit? Well, the data says men between the ages of 17 and 24. Interesting. So if you're driving around this weekend, make sure you slow it down and take it easy and don't be like The Rock. And that's this weekend's ACC Inside America. 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
1: Welcome back to American Country Countdown. It's Ryan, and there's no doubt that Marvel should reach out to Ella Langley because she definitely has some major superpowers going. But if she lands the role, her secret talent would have to be putting out hit songs because she is once again back in the number two spot on American Country Countdown. Up to this weekend, the Choosin' Texas. ACC.
8: Number two. Just when.

0: song that's got to be in serious contention as the top song of all of 2026. And we're only in May. Choosing Texas, Ella Langley on American Country Countdown. It's Ryan Fox. And now we have arrived to the number one song in America. And it's by an artist who is in the midst of his My Kind of Saturday Night tour, touring stadiums all across America. He's played Ohio Stadium and Columbus, Notre Dame Stadium in South Bend, Indiana back in April, even Neyland Stadium in Knoxville, Tennessee last weekend. This weekend, it brings his tour of Jake Worthington, Ty Myers, and Dierks Bentley to OU Stadium in Norman, Oklahoma. Well, there's bound to be another big celebration backstage because their headliner, once again, has the number one song in the land. The number one song in America for the fourth consecutive week on American Country Countdown belongs to Luke Combs. This is Sleepless in a Hotel Room.
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0: there you have it, the number one song in America for the fourth straight week on American Country Countdown. It's Luke Combs with Sleepless in a Hotel Room. American Country Countdown is the longest running country countdown show in the USA. 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ACC is a production of Westwood One. Special thanks to Chris Carson, Dingo O'Brien, Corey Linton, and Susan Stevens for helping us bring you the biggest hits and the biggest stars every weekend right here. A big thanks to our special guests this week, Zach Toff, Luke Bryan, Lainey Wilson, Keith Urban, and George Burge. And make sure you join us next week when more big stars will be stopping by, and we may just have a brand new number one song. Until then, this is Ryan Fox saying be safe, take care of each other, and we'll see you then.
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California Country, 100.7 K. Hey, I'm Steve Perez stepping in on this Sunday. Happy Mother's Day to you. Hopefully you're able to spend it with your mom. All right, let's keep it going right here on 100.7 K. Hey.

0: All right. California Country, 100.7 K. Steve Perez keeping you company for your Sunday. And take a look outside. Not too bad. Got a high of about 68 going on now towards the beaches of Oxnard, Ventura, Santa Barbara, with some high clouds, overcast hanging out. We'll see how the rest of the day goes. Also, if you didn't know it, the California Strawberry Festival is back at the Ventura County Fairgrounds Saturday, May 16th and Sunday, May 17th. You know what? 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That way, maybe you can get in.
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2: Well, with me breaking into the industry, just thinking about how many radio stations you got to visit and how many cities and towns. I think about, I was 21 years old before I ever got on my first commercial airplane. And then when I was 30 years old, I'd been on like thousands of them. So to go from never having been in airports and flying all over the country to seeing essentially every state, all 50 states, was pretty incredible. And music made that happen. And that was just

0: That was Luke Bryan, Country and She Knows It. It's your Music Plus.
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2: Well, we do have a crash on the southbound side of the 101 through Thousand Oaks. So this is just before Aventu Park, involved in a motorcycle. And the three left-hand lanes are blocked right now by that. That's why you're slowing down at Wendy. That crash on the 101 southbound after the scale is still sitting on that right-hand shoulder. But other than that, the drive around the Oxnard-Ventura areas looks pretty good. Not seeing any other problems out there. If you're on that 118, either direction between the 126 and the 23, that's a wide-open drive. And further up the coastline on that 101, it looks fantastic. From the Traffic Center, I'm Kelly J.
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made any plans for Memorial Day, but that is coming pretty quickly here. I'm looking at the calendar. 15 days. I know a lot of people love to go out and do camping and just maybe go somewhere fun. All right, let's see if we go right here on 100.7 K. Hey.

0: Country 100.7 K. Hey, I'm Steve Perez on another California Country Weekend, and thank you for spending it with us. All right, ready for some Los Angeles Dodgers. Well, they lost last night to the Braves 7-2, but they are going to be playing again coming up at 1:10 p.m. this afternoon against the Braves at Dodger Stadium. And you know you can hear all the Dodger action on Groovy 106.3, the home of the Dodgers right here in Ventura County. Also, make sure you go to our website over at KHA.com and register to win a stunning L.A. Dodgers inspired pendant. You know, every time one of our boys in blue hits a grand slam, one lucky person will win a beautiful blue sapphire LA pendant, all courtesy of George Thompson, the Diamond Company in Camarillo. Now, we've already had our first winner, which was Brianna of Oxnard. That was on April 16th. So, again, every day is a challenge. You never know. That grand slam could be coming. But make sure you register again at KA.com and listen to all the Dodger action on Groovy 106.3.
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2: In Camarillo, the 101 southbound past the Conejo Scales, there's a crash on the right shoulder being looked into. A wreck also for at least debris in the roadway in Simi Valley on the 118 freeway eastbound before Cuner Drive. It's got the middle lane affected. Looks like a stop-and-go ride because of a crash in Santa Barbara area, San Marcos Pass Road northbound before Paradise Road, a hit-and-run wreck there. And the 101 southbound between Milpas and Cabrillo, very heavy drive. From the Traffic Center, I'm Randy Fuller.
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1: 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The old Santa Ynez Days Rodeo is the sweet deal of the week. 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

All right, keeping things moving for you on your Sunday in the middle of 30 minutes of nonstop music rolls on. Russell Dickerson now, right here on K-Hay. I don't know who.

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That way, you know what's going on with KHEY anytime, right on your phone. All right, let's keep you going right here with

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3: We have a crash in Camarillo on the 101 southbound past the Conejo Scales. The wreck is over on the right shoulder. A slow go for the 101 southbound between Rose Avenue and Moore Park Road. In Santa Barbara, there's a crash on San Marcos Pass Road northbound before Paradise Road. And on the 101 southbound between Milpas Street and Cabrillo Boulevard, you find things slowing down to a stop-and-go pace pretty dramatically. From the Traffic Center, I'm Randy Fuller.
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Well, definitely got to reach out to everybody working on a Sunday, if it's food, if it's retail, whatever you got going on. Thank you for making K-Hay a part of that work weekend. 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

calendar for today, May 10th. It's National Small Business Day, National Shrimp Day. It's also a Clean Up Your Room Day. If you've not done that in a couple days, let's get to it. Keep it going right here on 100.7 KH.

0: right. California Country, 100.7 K. Hey, I'm Steve Perez, meeting you here. Well, we kicked off a sweet deal on Friday for the 7th annual Old Santa Ynez Days Rodeo, going down Saturday, June 20th, and Sunday, June 21st. Some GA half-price tickets. Now, there'll be bull riding going on. There'll be saddle, bronco riding, back bear riding, tied down roping, and much more. This is something you could take the family out to enjoy, because there's also going to be live music. There'll be food. There'll be vendors, 805 Beer Garden, and also a Western vendors as well, too, to enjoy. So I looked yesterday. I've been looking today, and every day seems like 10 or more seem to be selling. So again, I would suggest you get on to the website right now and get your sweet deal out to the Old Santa Ynez Days Rodeo 7th Annual. That way you are not left out and you get to check this out as well.
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2: Had trouble in Oxnard with a wreck on Rice Avenue southbound past Woolley Road. It was blocking the right lane, that two-vehicle crash. Hit and run being looked into in Santa Barbara. San Marcos Pass Road northbound before Paradise Road. That's right shoulder. In Ventura, slow going for the southbound 101 between Seward Avenue and Moore Park Road. And in Santa Barbara, tough traffic, real tough for the southbound 101 between Milpas Streets and Cabrillo Boulevard. Stop and go through that stretch. From the Traffic Center, I'm Randy Fulton.
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6: A better life with Dr. Sanjay Gupta.
7: So-called superagers, they are an enviable segment of the population. People who are older than 80, whose brains function like someone a fraction of their age. It's true, a lot of these people have genetics on their side, but more and more research is bearing out the idea that people who practice good brain health also slow their cognitive decline. Dr. Richard Isaacson, a pioneer in the Alzheimer's space, told us that, quote, his studies have found lifestyle changes including diet, exercise, reducing stress and optimizing sleep, along with managing vascular risk factors with certain medications, can actually help grow brain areas and also reduce telltale signs of Alzheimer's, such as tau tangles and amyloid plaques. What else helps? Staying social, surrounding yourself with family and friends, and maybe even volunteering for a real sense of purpose. I'm Dr. Sanjay Gupta, helping you live a better life.
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I'm ready to go. Let's keep you going right here on 100.7 K. Hey.

0: All right, California Country, 100.7 K. Hey, I'm Steve Perez with you. Now, we kicked up a sweet deal on Friday for the 7th Annual Old Santa Ynez Days Rodeo, going down Saturday, June 20th and Sunday, June 21st, half-price GA tickets, where you can actually go enjoy some bull riding, saddle bronco riding, back bear riding, tie-down roping, and much more. And also, perfect for the family to enjoy with live music. 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So as we get closer to that date, you know what? It could be all gone. So don't hesitate. Make sure you're checking out all our sweet deals over at KHEY.com.
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2: We have slow traffic in Ventura, the 101 southbound between Seward Avenue and Del Norte Boulevard, running at a sluggish pace. It's stop and go in Santa Barbara for the 101 southbound between Salinas Street and Cabrillo Boulevard. They're working on the roadway in Santa Paula. And the 150 southbound between Nordoff Road and Stonegate Road, it's the left lane that's closed, only the right lane open. That's a long-term project, too. Some weather-related repairs are going on there. From the Traffic Center, I'm Randy Fuller.
3: A better life with Dr. Sanjay Gupta.
4: So-called superagers, they are an enviable segment of the population. People who are older than 80, whose brains function like someone a fraction of their age. It's true, a lot of these people have genetics on their side, but more and more research is bearing out the idea that people who practice good brain health also slow their cognitive decline. Dr. Richard Isaacson, a pioneer in the Alzheimer's space, told us that, quote, his studies have found lifestyle changes including diet, exercise, reducing stress and optimizing sleep, along with managing vascular risk factors with certain medications, can actually help grow brain areas and also reduce telltale signs of Alzheimer's, such as tau tangles and amyloid plaques. What else helps? Staying social, surrounding yourself with family and friends, and maybe even volunteering for a real sense of purpose. I'm Dr. Sanjay Gupta, helping you live a better life.
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About 15 days into Memorial Day. Plenty of time to make those plans, get those extra vacation days in. That way, you can maybe have a long Memorial Day weekend. I'll just keep you going right here with you.

0: right. California Country, 100.7K. Hey, Steve Perez, getting ready to wrap up my time with you on a Sunday. And also on Mother's Day, going to go spend time with my mom for a little bit. And also, hey, don't forget about this. 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You know what? You can actually have your merch shipped right directly to you, or you can even pick them up locally over at East Windscreen Fitting in Newbury Park. So make sure you check into that merch store. Also on the way, another 30 minutes of nonstop music is coming up.
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2: We have slow traffic in Ventura, the 101 southbound between Seaward Avenue and Del Norte Boulevard, running at a sluggish pace. It's stop and go in Santa Barbara for the 101 southbound between Salinas Street and Cabrillo Boulevard. They're working on the roadway in Santa Paula. And the 150 southbound between Nordoff Road and Stonegate Road, it's the left lane that's closed, only the right lane open. That's a long-term project, too. Some weather-related repairs are going on there. From the Traffic Center, I'm Randy Fuller.
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15: You know, I watched a video the other day about kids getting landlines at home. We haven't had a landline in my house in I can't even tell you how long. But seeing these parents about my age being teleported back to their own childhoods, a simpler time before screens, was really powerful. And as for the kids, they sat and had conversations with their grandparents without multitasking or being distracted by a screen. I thought this was a great way to have kids stay in touch with family members and friends without getting sucked into the smartphone era too young. Of course, you need other people close by to hop on board as well if this is something that's going to work. Perhaps most important, I realized, these relics can be a great conversation starter with your children. You can talk about what it really means to be connected in this day and age. Things have changed a lot. I'm Dr. Sanjay Gupta, helping you live a better life.
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Well, enjoy the rest of your Sunday and Mother's Day. 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